I've been getting roses at the door. The ones I've got are hardly faded before I get some more. Note attached, addressed to me.

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Don't get your hopes up, I say when I'm alone. 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

0: stone. 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Then there's piano lessons and the PTA. In summer it gets warmer, we have picnics on the beach. But there's a little part of my heart now that always will be out of reach.
1: Don't get your hopes up.

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It was like a stormy night, but strangely all the stars were. And when we finally

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I'm looking at the roses, hoping one day the chance will come again. Don't get your hopes up, I say when I'm alone. 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

0: No.
1: I mean, no. It's not she.
0: No.
1: No.
0: No.
1: No.
0: Wrong again.
1: Wrong again. No.
0: No. Well, it's not exactly charming.
1: No.
0: No. Of course.
1: Yes. Goodbye.
2: Back home. Some days, she pretends she's someone else.
3: Hello.
1: Hello.
4: Emma.
3: No.
1: No.
4: No.
3: I mean, no.
1: It's not she.
3: No.
1: No.
4: No.
3: No.
1: No.
3: She
1: no.
3: hasn't been,
1: she hasn't been at this number in some time.
3: No.
1: No.
3: I wish I could help you.
1: I wish I could help you.
4: I wish I could help you.
3: Of course.
1: Of course.
4: Yes.
3: Goodbye.
1: Goodbye.

0: is that they're headed for Mexico. More of this later.
1: No. Well, yes. Yes, really. No, I can't say I'm exactly surprised.

very accomplished. This is an unusual contribution to the meeting. The story is admirably clear, well prepared, and even with allowances for recourse to notes, almost usable.

0: request is unusual.
1: Phi Beta Kappa, trial weary.

0: nurturing, sensitive, intuitive.
1: Watching the entrance to the apartment.
0: Looking for that man, caring, imperfect, non-smoking, professional. There are no new words.
1: He's not my brother.
2: Original thinker, in the professional speculator, handsome, successful, intelligent, educated.

0: pasta. SWM 41.
1: It means someone you
0: seeks
1: can
0: woman
1: count on.
0: Discerning, pretty, young. Bio, photo, replies confidential.

Jazz Quartet. The quartet plays in local roadhouses and in clubs for the men in the nearby army camp. We're the only club band available in the area, so we work regularly. We are in the army to

Western Tennessee. The relatives now live in Detroit. To escape from dreary poverty on used-up tobacco farms and from the ever-encroaching Tennessee Valley Authority. We probably sound alike in our speech. We probably seem alike to the rest of the Army band, which is African-American in the majority. The great difference between us, which is certainly obvious to me and must be obvious to anyone who cares, is that he has substantial financial resources. He has a new car. He and his wife live in a nice house off post. He dresses well, and he behaves with utter discretion. We are very different. One day he asked me if he can tell me an important secret. A secret that I must keep from his wife, and from my wife, and from everybody else. We go to his house. His wife is away. He reveals to me that he is known in the way men are known in cities all over the United States as a serious poker player. He is called whenever generals and other high officers get together. And there is a lot of money on the table. The secret is that he has promised his wife that he no longer gambles because she has come to fear for his safety. He cheats. He cheats with the cards. That is why he has more money than I have at the same Army pay scale. He tells his wife that he has the extra money because of playing in the jazz quartet after hours. It's hard to imagine she believes him. I play in the quartet too, and she and my wife are friends, but apparently she believes him, or she simply knows she can't stop him. He gives me a few illustrations of his skill with cards. He shuffles, I cut the deck. He deals me four aces. He shows me how the special decks he uses are marked and how they are contoured. I can't feel the contours until he points the fact out to me. He must practice hundreds of hours with these decks before he has the courage to use them. Where does he do this? He explains that when the deal comes to him, he switches decks. He can pretty much determine who has the best hand. This is dangerous business. If anything happens to him, I am to get his wife out of town as quickly as possible. He explains that he rarely wins extravagantly himself, but that he has an accomplice, a young black man who he tells everybody in the local poker world is from a relatively wealthy family and plays well and can afford the high-stakes game. Usually the young black man takes most of the money in the room. They split the proceeds afterward. I understand his discretion. He knows perfectly when to win, when to lose, and when one of the generals is to go home happy. This is the last we speak of this matter for some months. A secret is a secret. It doesn't need to be discussed. A few months later, the larger unit of which the band is a part takes part in a war game in the bayous of Louisiana. The band is assigned guard.

game will involve visiting officers from other parts of the army. This is an exceptionally dangerous situation. There are no towns for miles around. If he is caught cheating, he could simply disappear into the bayou. He makes an excuse for bringing me. The excuse is that we are on duty together and the duties are assigned in pairs. I am not to play. I am to sit near the entrance to the tent, minding my business.

if anything goes wrong. I am to run to the nearest military police area and bring help. That is, I am to bring the military police to have him arrested and to prevent the alternative, which is to prevent him from being killed by men with virtually unlimited power. I suggest that he might opt out of this game on some excuse, but that is not the way poker players think about things. Fortunately, the game goes uneventfully. The young black man takes away a lot of money. The generals curse their luck. I pay close attention to the progress of the game and think about the most direct route to the military police area. Afterwards, I go back to my tent. I don't sleep for the rest of the night. For the duration of the war games, 6 weeks, his wife and my wife go back to our homes in Michigan. After the war games, we are given a 2-week leave. He and I drive his car to Michigan to pick up our wives.

left. The curve must be a mile long. The road has no shoulders. On both sides, it simply pitches about 12 feet into a swamp. Coming towards us on the curve is another car. Very gradually, it moves into our lane. Apparently, the other driver is asleep. The strategy of changing lanes is out of the question. If the other driver wakes up and reacts automatically to being in the wrong lane, the result is a head-on collision. We slow down, but the other car keeps coming at a high speed. My friend makes a decision. He says quietly, "Hang on." He slams the brakes into a full skid and pulls the steering wheel sharply to the right. At the last possible moment, the driver in the other car awakens and does exactly the same maneuver. The two cars are skidding sideways towards each other at a very high speed. Within a few yards of collision, my friend and the other driver both pull sharply to the left. The two cars do a kind of do-si-do counterclockwise and are both in their own lanes and well past each other. We stop. The car moves about 200 yards down the road and stops. The driver gets out of the car and looks at us for a minute or so. He gets back in his car and drives away. My friend says, "Can you drive for a while?" We don't speak for the next hour. I realize while driving that his maneuver has another meaning. Perhaps this is circumstantial, but it could be instinctively purposeful. The maneuver puts him directly between me and the collision. If it is purposeful, it is an inexplicably courageous thing to do on his part. The rest of the trip goes as planned. We never speak of the near accident again. At this point, I should say that in his spare time with the army and the quartet, my friend begins to take flying lessons at a small airport near the base. I go with him a few times to watch him take off and land. Our army duties end. I don't see him for another 13 years. My picture appears in a newspaper when I take a new job in California. He calls me on the telephone, and we meet for dinner in San Francisco. He seems virtually unchanged. He is well-dressed as usual. He tells me that he is a pilot for a major airline. He flies between the United States and various cities in Asia. We talk about getting together, but of course I know this is not going to happen. Years pass. On a flight back to the United States from Europe, I hear my friend's name announced as captain, and I hear his voice telling the passengers that everything is going to be okay. I ask the flight attendant if she will speak to the captain and ask him if he remembers a person by my name. About 4 hours later, he touches me on the shoulder and invites me to go back to the galley of the plane for a drink. We both drink a Coca-Cola. He tells me that he is about to retire from flying because of his age. He tells me he is still playing the drums as a hobby. He says that he would like to come to New York occasionally to take lessons from a professional. I say that I know musicians working in jazz. I will arrange for the lessons. It is a warm but short meeting. When the plane lands, I half expect him to be there to talk more about the lessons. But he is not in the waiting area, and I know that I will probably never see him again. He is certainly retired by now.
probably playing cards with a few friends occasionally. But in those next few years, before his retirement, whenever I leave the United States, I always hope that he is the pilot. If anything goes wrong,

0: I had long since ceased to be envious of the fortune of others, but I would be forever incredulous. And as I entered the preschool one more morning to hear snippets of a scandal being discussed between a bevy of mothers and attendant au pairs, I was genuinely interested. My curiosity piqued. The story was sending shivers up the spines of every family with a beautiful teenage foreigner under their roofs. For it seems that Lily Marlena...
1: Wait a minute.
0: Yes, that was her real name. The au pair to the Miller family had been living with them for more than a year before the sordid affair emerged. One day, she had reported to the Millers that her brother Dieter planned to travel from Europe with a filming assistant and spend the subsequent 2 weeks creating a documentary short about au pairs from Germany living in America, specifically in California. She asked if it would be all right if they filmed the Miller family as well as their friends. Everyone was quite excited at the prospect of being included in the film, eagerly agreed to participate and help facilitate the project.
1: Of course.
0: Finally, Dieter and his assistant Josef arrived.
1: Finally.
0: They were much older than the Millers had expected, probably in their early 40s.
1: That's not too old.
0: And much more professional as well.
1: Practice makes perfect.
0: They insisted that the only manner in which they would achieve acceptable footage was if they had complete control of the situation, and asked that the parents not accompany their children to the sessions, explaining that what was important to get on film was the unique bond between the children and their Teutonic au pairs.
1: Yabble.
0: They set up various colored photo paper backdrops and proceeded with a series of interviews and observation sessions.
1: Do not disturb during sound recording.
0: They filmed for 2 weeks, all day, every day, Monday through Friday.
1: Without lunch.
0: And at the end of the 2 weeks, they held an evening presentation of the film footage, and everyone seemed pleased. It was a sweet and tender portrait of young girls far away from home, tending to the young of another culture with love and affection.
1: How charming.
0: On the way home from the screening, one of the children, Caitlin, said to her mother that she did not see any of the fun pictures they had done. Her mother explained that films had to be edited, with a lot of material eliminated to save time and to tell a story.
1: That's why they wanted to shoot in California.
0: She told Caitlin not to be too disappointed, as the pictures they had all seen were just lovely. But in the days that followed, Caitlin spoke often of the missing pictures, blushing at their mention. And finally, her mother asked just what she meant by fun.
1: Here it comes.
0: Caitlin excitedly told her mother about laughing for the camera as she sucked on a long cylindrical
1: leg. Wait a minute.
2: Sometimes the camera came real close to my legs.
1: Uh-oh.
0: And there was also the day when she, Eric, and Damien removed all their clothes. There had been pictures of Sean and his au pair, Marie, playing horsey, and of Lily Marlena, dressed merely in stockings and high heels.
1: Three.
0: And little Caitlin shrieked with delight when they smeared peanut butter and... Mama dialed up the FBI faster than you could say. But it was already too late.
1: They've gone home.
0: The crew had departed with the film and the au pairs.
1: I knew it.
0: Back to Berlin to edit, produce, and distribute.
1: Dressed only in net stockings and high heels.
0: Wow.
1: Or thou, as they say over there.
0: I quickly collected Lewis from the classroom and hustled him off to the safety of our automobile's interior, locking the doors after us.
1: After their horse is gone, as we say over here.
0: I drove directly home, made a wholesome, balanced lunch.
1: No more peanut butter in this house.
0: Read a few stories to Lewis to help him drift effortlessly off to sleep.
1: Eliminating a lot of material to save time.
0: And then... spent the next couple of hours reading House Beautiful and Home Decor, hoping to somehow provide a protective shell of domesticity, as if donning a necklace of garlic cloves to ward off the vampire bats.
1: Every hotel in Germany.

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It's old, it's authentic. You come here just to listen to some good music, drink some beer. Maybe it's simple, but I like it. 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

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Yeah. 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

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Yeah, the blacks cry.

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It's payback. It's payback for the collector. I mean, it's me. 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

0: I rise from the sullen waves, Achilles, my son. 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
1: No. Why should I tell you what you know already? But, mother, as you love me, go to Olympus and plead my case, reminding Zeus of any word or deed of yours that ever pleased him.
0: Yes, I will visit many-ridged Olympus, and there on the topmost peak will kneel before Zeus the Thunderer, clasping his knees with my left hand and placing my right caressingly beneath his chin.

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He calls her ugly names. Claire is still pushing and shoving a woman from another table, is talking loudly to the drunken man who started the trouble. He answers her in vile language. Her companion then strikes the drunk very hard and

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They have learned not to listen unless they have asked to be told. They are not interested in blame before anyone is aware that it has been done. They have the names of everyone in the restaurant. They have moved the four drunken men to the sidewalk. Another police car arrives, lights flashing, but the policemen do not come into the restaurant. The four drunken men are gone. One of the policemen speaks briefly to the man who struck the drunken head, and the man looks very sad. His wife is trying to console him. The waiter explains that the restaurant does not expect to be paid. The man and woman leave quickly without speaking. The waiter apologizes for what happened. He saw the trouble coming, but he didn't know how to stop it. He called the police. They didn't

0: Subject is dismount, as in as dismounts in. And beat the death of me, or Lancelot dismounts and shakes it down, or arrive is to dismount.
1: Joke.
0: RV struck the hard way, saying Taurus, as in, and walking somewhere to Jerusalem to see the city. There were hot days, cool nights, and the itch. Oh, God.
2: And
0: who you are is to avoid the itch, as in. Who knows? Dot, dot, dot. You know. Then we arrive. New songs are without the itch. It has just begun in me or on me, depending on your background. And God knows what tortures he is feeling. And Dwayne. Dwayne itch. Dwayne can barely talk. And Gwen. Do I dare ask? Do girls itch?
1: Girls itch.
0: Where are we? What is this? 12 hours in the car. The beer is gone. My head hurts. We are part of something larger than ourselves. That's an insight that you pick up on the road. Now, in the case of Snowdrift, it was different. She was a pal of Gwen's, and we called her that because in winter, in your car at night, it was easy to get in her. Joke. I saw her years later standing on the church steps in her bridal gown. I was only driving by. So much for women. And I knew without knowing anything that some awful thing was happening. It's true. He just did not appear. A night disgraced. Banished forever from the table. I dedicate this one to you, Snowdrift. Long live the Avon. Long live the Avon.

0: Leave at 5, arrive at 5 with a license. Finally, do what? Why are we here? We're here to marry Edward Gwynn. That's where we are. We found it, and we will make it happen.
1: Now's the time. It is ours.
0: Start with the Givens is my motto. I am Noel Givens, justice and peace. Right off my bedroom is my office. I handle speed traps, elopements, proof signatures, and the like.
1: Well said.
0: And you, my dear, seem frightened. Where are you from?
1: I am from Wheatland County. My name is Gwynn.
0: That's a good answer. And you, sir, you're tall enough to be called Strapping. What's your name?
2: My name is Strapping.
0: My name is Strapping.
2: These are my friends.
0: Wayne, the captain of the football team. I'd look for better looking friends if I were you. And why is a bride to be so, what is the word?
2: She's a pea monkey, sir.
0: I dreamed one evening long ago of marrying a pea monkey. So she's the answer to your prayer. And you, Gwynn, you feel, how about this union?
1: Those jokes don't bother me, Your Honor.
0: I'm transparent to the wishes of my Lord. I'm put here, and it pleases me to serve him. My soul feasts upon the rising of the sun. It is his presence, the great arc of the day, is the truth of my life. I learn from it, and I'm humble in that knowledge. And in the evening, my body sleeps. Well said. Now, what about these characters who are with you? You, Dwayne, what qualifications have you? Well, it's not exactly that I have trouble with the words, you know. It's just that listening to the way it's done, I get the idea that sometimes it doesn't go together. There's a something and a something. And I get the idea that it's not exactly what I thought it was. You know what I mean? Well, roughly, I've read that stuff, and I know there's some problem, but I think you'll outgrow it. And you must be the captain of the football team. What an honor. That's right, asshole. I came all the way from home for this. I've come here with Dwayne, and while he's far from perfect, he's reliable. Somewhere in himself, he is pure and reckless. He's someone you can count on. And in the backseat, full of holes, when Dwayne smiles, I'm not afraid. Stay with that style and you will win the Nobel Prize. Now let's begin. Do you add to take this pea monkey Gwynn to be your lawful wedded wife? To have and to hold in sickness and in health till death do you part?
2: There is no death, sir.
0: There is the everlasting God of myself. Take upon yourself, it says. Give loyalty and affection to yourself. Blessed is he who is a lucky person or she. I lay in bed one night and learned to trust. It is so clear now there is perfection that within whatever realms we know there is no cause. I'm not self-taught.
2: It's allowing to allow.
0: You're fairly tall to be saying things like that. And you, Gwynn, do you take Strapping Head to be your lawful wedded husband? To have and to hold in sickness and in health until there is no parting?
1: Yes.
0: You were born just as you are?
1: Yes.
0: Your mother and your father were normal?
1: Yes.
0: Normal pea monkeys?
1: Yes.
0: I take it I am right that they think you are at work.
1: Yes.
0: We seldom have a case here anymore where the parents are concerned.
1: Oh, God.
0: Last night I saw on TV that in China, even the
1: Chinese
0: are disappearing. Evidence all over shows there
1: is a schedule.
0: Things are not as endless or revolutionary as we thought. But principal events like majestic mountains and
1: the landscape
0: of time are marks of origin or destination to the form of take now. For a long time, that bothered me. Princeton's question
1: was
0: I asked a friend of mine who had married a Chinese man against her family's wishes, they being
1: not Chinese,
0: of course, whether there is any idea in science that convinced her on the question of why most people in China are Chinese. And I saw on TV about the business at the bank and that the note was not signed. Is it possible the non-signer didn't even think of it? But it's just not something he could ever do. I thought to myself, what about the markers of our city? He was different from us. We live here on the plains. The plains of Earth and the plains of time.
1: I said earlier.
0: My friend and I were sitting in an alcove of a house that was a dream we inhabited. That is, the visible inhabitants, our friends, shared the dream with others who seemed always just missed. The wife was always in the kitchen, as I said. And I saw on TV recently that a woman whose family had been persuaded to buy a house that is lived in by a ghost.
1: Forgive my language.
0: Thought that was only proper. She was quoted as saying that she thought they could coexist
1: as it were.
0: Think about the alcove. They are the fondest things in
1: our kitchen.
0: Bulges, metallic bulges were in
1: fashion.
0: Around us it was a party. The tangibles were
1: in the din.
0: Those were the days when I worked with loudness. Loudness was the position of the music. It was there, loud, and then I signed it.
1: Z.
0: So I knew what I was doing. But in the middle of this dance, she poured her drink on my head.
1: That was a shock.
0: I was amazed to think that she thought she would have an edge on me when it came to thoughts about the question of being Chinese. I was amazed that she would believe in her experience. science definitely needs some help. I want to know, of course, why Chinese-ness didn't seem to spread. She might have answered,
1: well, it takes time.
0: First there was one or two, and now there are a billion. Instead, she insisted that I be self-taught, such as our use of drugs.

0: At this point of the ceremony, the door to the great case upon which the bride has entered, strapped in white against polychrome hard surface of what will become the underside, swings open, and there in the niche of the doorway facing us, the congregation stands, Lucille. Her hair is the color of the sunset. She steps toward us, the congregation. It is an awesome moment. From either side, the bridesmaids left and the groom's ushers right step forward to remove her from the shell of the alcove, take her and the polychrome hard case apart. The table appears with a giant cake on which the pea monkey bride and her groom, in this case, Gwen and Ed, are reproduced in miniature. The cake is lifted from the table and Lucille is placed upon the table, and the cake, which was made by God to fit her from the chest to hips, is replaced on Lucille. Her hair falls in splendor, sunset reflected on a great cascade. The table carries her. It is formed to her. She is perfectly dressed. She has the kind of gracefulness and repose we see when people sleep. The mother of the bride appears, proud and fussy, and moves the table to the congregation. And they are fed from the cake. They eat the cake. The congregation of watchers eat the cake. Each watcher eats the cake. They eat the cake. But while this is going on, the groom's ushers take the polychrome hard case from its vertical position, the way it entered in a silent glide, with the pea monkey bride strapped in white against the polychrome hard surface, and inside, as they say, the seal. Turn it to the horizon. They place it on the altar. They make in this arrangement an horizon of a sort, framed by the glorious bouquets.
1: Bouquets, as they say down south.
0: Presents of flowers. And on either side, the bridesmaids and the groom's ushers are in mourning, if that's the proper word. First, let's listen to the marriage ceremony.

0: You can be married without a partner. And
1: tennis, you're playing against yourself.
0: The other person's convenience. Different rules, same truth.
1: Conversation must come before marriage. Let me see if I can say it. First rule, don't talk to yourself. Why is that rule? That rule is a reminder that talk, not a part of understanding. Sound is part of understanding among arrangements of sound we have talked, which is a habit. Well said. Preceding mechanical knowledge, older than what has come after. So in talk, we face the abyss of the question of arrangement, which coming after what went before has been, in my idea of things, sanctified. First in the arrangement, conversation, then the arrangement of marriage. Finally, today, in mechanical arrangements. Finally, we could accept that there is no cause in our way of understanding things. Believe that what has followed in the succession of first agriculture, then religion, and now technique, I need the gift and need to extend the principle of arrangement to our circumstances, precisely to our physical circumstances, has followed from the simple question, the question of arrangement, and precisely the arrangement of sound. When you stop to think of it, sound is the only thing we can arrange. So the rule, don't talk to yourself, has many meanings. One is, stop arranging things when you're alone. Another is, don't use for yourself what belongs to all of us. Second is, the rule, speak only when you're spoken to. It follows the first, as marriage followed conversation, and as religion followed agriculture. That is, it is the rule of the second stage or second era. It allows that the question of arrangement is not an abyss, but a dilemma. We are enjoined to regard the arrangements and to choose and further to arrange. Well said. Makes sense, this, the third rule of the day in the age of technique. How far it is from don't talk to yourself to make sense. It is the distance of history of our understanding from don't talk to yourself, which is an eon, during which eon we found conversation and pretense and the abyss of the question of arrangement. Through speak only when you're spoken to, which is the second eon, during which eon we suffer through marriage and religion, and the anguish of the question of arrangement is a dilemma. Finally now makes sense, which is the third eon, during which eon we've accomplished ourselves or invented man, as the philosopher says, and accomplished technique. Question of arrangement in our circumstances, precisely in our physical circumstances, and what is the guide to our technique?
0: Why sound, of course.
1: How can one describe the arrangement of things or the idea of arrangement except in terms of sound? And that is why, finally, we say,
0: well said.

0: story of the huge face of an arrangement. The arrangement of proportions is told in the story of an arrangement of our circumstances on the occasion of a marriage in this town.
1: Or a mirage, as they say in France.
0: Here there is the idea in the form of an image that can be called before the eyes of the mind that a marriage,
1: or mirage, as they say in France,
0: should be announced or performed in circumstances of least gravity. Now, the closest that we can get to that, since there is nothing really to jump off of here, no way to understand the jump or falling is that our empathy with the atmosphere or the air, as they say. It's almost the only thing there is around us here. In other words, the perfect husband in the physical body of ourselves wishes for the perfect wife, the air, a lightness, a relief. This lightness comes, as you well know, in change.
1: Change.
0: Change is God.
1: Well said.
0: Change or relief or allowing is shown in the storm so that to be married, act in the arrangement of religion and marriage and don't talk to yourself, is to receive the lightness from the perfect husband. Go through the changing of the atmosphere or the air. The state of lightness precedes the storm as marriage precedes mechanical arrangement and technique.
1: Well said.
0: Why are there always more languages? Why isn't Chineseness spread? These are the questions we must ask ourselves on the occasion of marriage, when for us, for our sake, she and he, or whatever combination, are hurried from their daily life to church to be there when the ozone changes, when the band starts playing, when there is lightness in the air, when the perfect husband finds the perfect wife, when the physical body of ourselves reaches the change as God. We ask the questions when be monkey bride
1: deceased,
0: cold as the stone, or whatever the case for the polychrome heart surface in which you rip around the body.
1: Or bouquets, as they say down south.
0: Why are there always more languages? A UN tall driver, vegetarian, and theosophist who says there is no death, sir. It is allowing to allow. Why is the Chinese this spread? Why are the Chinese mostly still in China, while those who are not struggle against their reputation? Who prevents us from holding Chinese ideas in Indiana? Go ahead and say something silly. The way he says is a problem. Sometimes the sound and the word get disconnected. I think that's what he said. The captain says that Wayne is someone you can count on. At this point of the ceremony, when the rudimentary question comes, if any man or any woman knows any reason why these two, Ed and Gwen, that God has brought together to perpetuate change, if
2: I may be so bold, asshole,
0: should not be joined in holy matrimony, that he or she or whatever speak now or forever hold peace, the captain says to Dwayne, go ahead and say it. And Dwayne says it inevitably, not to stop it, but to clear the air. Dwayne, my name is three sounds in one word, or three hills of bumps, kind of enter something where you can't get them apart. The words mean two or tunis, two things. Dwayne, 2-1. There are three sounds, you can't get them apart. I keep saying to myself, Dwayne, Dwayne, Dwayne, Dwayne, Dwayne, Dwayne, Dwayne. I can't figure out how they got together.
1: Well said.
0: This is the last one I'm going to do, I swear. This ceremony was full of the polychrome heart, let us fit a case of the pea monkey bride, who began ripping at 5 in the morning, the other end of the day, and the car full of holes begins to ride again. She is coming to the church, the place of the great life, approaching it. She swooned in the arms of the driver, the tall driver and the theosophist in the vein of vegetables. She swooned, and from the swoon two things emerged as usual. First, the pure and naked essence, that is Lucille, who is consumed by the watchers, that is the congregation, that is us.
1: Well said.
0: Second part is the bee monkey bride in the hard case called polychrome, now closed and blessed and departed. It is important at this point to understand without fear of darkness and isolation that the polychrome hard case is no more an imposition.
1: This is hard.
0: Then it's her bee monkeyness. I think that's right. In other words, the ceremony is just that. We are satisfied. I remember now the cake. While the cake was in my mouth, I forgot about it. Why are there always more languages? And why is the Chineseness spread? Meanwhile, Ed, whose future we know too well, or is that the captain of the football team, the divided man, just stands there, a driver out of work, a believer in Atlantis, which also went below the polychrome surface, just stands there in his driving gloves, hands almost to his knees. The makings of a great teacher. At this point, his mind turns to his clothing and hot fits, the suit now he's worn it for almost 40 hours. That is, he left home early 2 days ago with the suit in the car from the night before so as not to worry his mother with the idea that he might not come home again until he was married. He changed at school.
1: At what?
0: Everybody saw him with the suit all day and assumed naturally that he would get married. To whom, there was no question. That was yesterday, as they say. Then last night, he was too emotional to think about the suit, except to think how good he looked. Before you know it, night turned into day, and he drove to Indiana or whatever, where he is now, still wearing the suit, and was married. The theme is, when you're married, the top should fit the bottom. Maybe match is the word.
1: It's done.

0: The last glimpse I had of Lucille was from the altar. I was looking westward through the congregation, and I caught her eye just as she had arisen from the table. She brushed a chrome soft, stood there for an instant in the doorway looking the consummate performer. Then more recently, she's turned up in my life to remind me of the cake again. This time in winter, summer, whatever, sleeping in the streets and always in a kind of gray-green parka. There's something between me and Lucille that just won't go away. She's always so determined. I'm sure it's just with me. I'm sure she's charming with the rest. And she's always framed. This is something I've hooked up. She's always framed. Under the box elder first. Then in the case with the polychrome rear-yard lid. Now in the doorway. And more recently than now, in the park, in the doorway, as the doorway, as the park, as all parkas. As the park has always been there. For instance, the park of the flowers in the field. And whatever they are, flowers in the field. That park comes back as whatever they are, flowers in the field, experience or passing it on. As in, no wonder the rich pass it on. Sorry. No wonder it flows in the family rivers. No wonder we see it. The whatever they are, flowers in the field of the movie of passing it on. I am enamored of the television passing on the movie of passing it on. That's a joke.
1: Whoa, oh, Lucille.
0: Then after the one of the yard flowers, the backyard, or the case with the polychrome hardly, those are almost the same. Then the doorway, as the doorway, as the park is, all park is. The point of Lucille now, I know, is the way out, if you know what I mean. The way out of passing it on. That's why she has the park. I'm no different from whoever's seen this apparition in the past. She always wears the park. Insert here a picture of an Eskimo. You are the way out from passing it on, Lucille. And the park is just a sign. So I'll take gray. Let the Spaniards have the creamy yellow stuff.
1: Whoa,
0: Lucille. The whatever they are flowers were yellow. Then the doorway was darker, if you know what I mean, but it was still filled with light or some other immateriality like color, but now it's not. This is an interruption. Now listen carefully. What I'm telling you is true. While I'm typing this, whatever, phone rings. Iris from downstairs wants to use the typewriter. This is the first time I've worked on this account in almost 6 months. It was hard to start, and I have to work through this machine. I've decided that. So this machine is important to me in a way that you can understand if you think about it. So what is the meaning of Iris? She's not too far from Lucille. But one of whatever they are flowers. Lucille Yankee. Don't forget the Eskimo and the parka. Say Yankee to yourself. You're not supposed to be telling this. I mean the part about passing up. Where were we? The now Lucille. I mean the parka and the now Lucille.
1: Now listen carefully.
0: This is another interruption. While I'm typing this on the machine that Iris wants to use and break. It has been creamy yellow like the first Lucille or the parka of the first Lucille. Then when I typed, quote, the now Lucille, I mean the parka of the now Lucille, unquote, the sun went behind the cloud. And what was creamy yellow turned to the gray of the now Lucille. I guess I'm on the right track. The now Lucille stands in the doorway and looks out and smokes cigarettes with filters and minds her bag and thinks about her appearance. Parka is gray or green, she looks upon. I think the same things that I see. I don't believe it's different. Her mind works just like mine does work upon itself, does contemplate itself. That's why she has the halo, or the parka with the hood up, because her mind does contemplate itself. Now I've got it. Lucille and the halo of the whatever they are, flowers in the field of passing it on. And then in the doorway of light or some of the immateriality. Now in the doorway of the store across the street, smoking cigarettes with filters, looking out upon the mirror and thinking about her appearance. They are the same, not just because of the halo. Oh, that alone would be enough, but deeper, because I like her mind does contemplate itself. All around her is passing it on, the ruins. First agriculture, then architecture. Now what? Of course, I'm speaking just generally. I don't have time to do all this in detail, because if you could see the knowledge seal, you could understand why sometimes I get scared. Scared is not the word. Impressed is the word. I'm impressed. Let's go back for a minute to the picture of the Eskimo. Imagine the Admiral after all that suffering, finally the home, a place from which it's all downhill, so to speak. And there, looking through the camera himself, checking the machine upon which his immortality may rest, he sees the Eskimo, and on the Eskimo the halo of the park is good, but around the halo there is no passing it on.

0: Take, for instance, the story of the slow one and the fast one, or the turtle and the rabbit. As they say, we have an intimation of a mode of arrangement that is not of sound. We might call it an arrangement of proportions. For instance, at the longest distance we can run, there is not much advantage in time saved, as they say, to running. What advantage there is only sanctified in sayings.
1: As in,
0: a little goes a long, long way, or a miss is as good as a mile, or a bird in the hand is worth two in the bush, or losing builds character,
1: or
0: the straw that broke the camel's back, none of which is true, of course, no matter what standard you're using. Language has sense built in. It's easy to make sense. To make no sense is possible, but hard. Language does not have truth built in. It's hard to make truth, which is to stop the search.
1: Well said.
0: Truth is that running lets us come to the huge face of an arrangement. That is the arrangement of proportions, as we've called it. Remember that. The story of the turtle and the rabbit is a story, but be careful even so. What came before agriculture and conversation as an understanding of arrangement was straightness. In other words, don't talk to yourself. Follow some other rule of the arrangement of sound that corresponded to or coincided with the arrangement of space that we call straightness. In straightness, there is no notion of, for instance, continuity or adjacency, except in the simplest sense of next to the path. That would suggest
1: this is hard.
0: The arrangement of sound that corresponded to or coincided with the arrangement of space that we call straightness did not include the notion of harmony. The arrangement of sound in a world designed by straightness may have been prior to the arrangement of sound as an experience external to ourselves, or as an experience of something external to ourselves that may have been internal, the sound of ourselves, not prior to the idea of arrangement. In fact, including the idea of the arrangement of the things of ourselves.
1: Think on yourself, it says.
0: Listen is just as important. Now, going back to Duane and the problem of how the arrangement breaks down before our eyes, Duane says it doesn't. What we've agreed on, the link dissolves, goes into an arrangement that means something about freedom. Not too well said, Duane, but something.

0: What does it mean, the road 66?
1: That was the first transcontinental road from Chicago to Los Angeles. The mother of all roads. I'll show you here.
0: Oh, yeah.
1: Right to Santa Monica, right on the ocean.
2: It's a long way.
1: Yes.
2: It's a gold road, no?
1: Well, yes, gold road too. They call it gold road.
0: And why are you here?
2: Is that a
0: China?
3: No.
2: That's what
3: we wonder. I wonder that sometimes.
4: Going all the time.
0: Le 26 septembre, de Hautman à Shoshone, dans la Death Valley.
5: Ik ben 26 jaar in Amerika. 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Would you like to eat something?
6: Mammoth Lakes. Mammoth Lakes to Death Valley, and now we're here.
2: And what's your next?
6: Next, Las Vegas. Las Vegas. And we're heading for...
7: It's our home base.
6: He wants to find out about his family tree, and it's very well preserved. Yeah.
7: Because they all collected the Mormons over there. Mm.
2: But have you an idea? Where you come from
7: Sweden or Denmark. So that's the reason.
6: Yes.
7: So and then I came back to Holland.
2: That's interesting.
7: My parents. Yeah.

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0: stable so we can't sleep those fetuses. 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
2: No, I have a problem.
0: What's the color?

The nose is the main highway to your respiratory system. When you inhale air through your nostrils, the air enters your nasal cavity and travels along the top of your palate. Say, palate. But your nose just doesn't take air in and send it along to the lungs. But your nose doesn't just take air in and send it along to the lungs. It warms, humidifies, and filters it first. Your nose is lined with a mucous membrane, say, mucous membrane, which is a wet, thin layer of tissue. The nose knows how to filter things out of the air before they make their way into your throat. On the inside front surface of the nose are tiny protective hairs that catch dust. And some irritants that do get caught in there are so irritating the nose wants to get rid of them away by sneezing. So, sneezing. Your brain, muscles and nose all work together to send those particles flying out of your nose and coming through at 100 miles an hour. Adenoids.

nose is so powerful that it can smell up to 10,000 different odors. It does this with the help of many parts hidden deep inside your nasal cavity and head. Up on the roof of the nasal cavity is the olfactory epithelium. Say, olfactory epithelium. Olfactory is a fancy word that has something to do with smelling. The olfactory epithelium is a tiny patch of nerve cells with microscopic hairs called cilia.

olfactory membrane of a young rabbit contains about 100 million CD8 receptor cells and provide as much area as total skin surface of the animal. The pain endings of the trigeminal nerve fibers are widely distributed throughout the human nasal cavity, including the olfactory region. Relatively mild odors, such as orange oil, as well as the more obvious irritants, such as ammonia, which they put in cigarettes, stimulate such free nerve endings. Odorous molecules may be carried to the olfactory region by slight edits in the air during quiet breathing, but vigorously being breathed a surge of the olfactory region. Odor sensitivity may be caused by the nasal passage, the environmental phrase of ingestible infection. Generally, you will have 10 pounds of insects. By many ultra-microscopic holes through which odorous molecules enter, presumably to dissolve the fluid in it. In vertebrates, such as man, olfactory stimulation occurs only when, after the odor molecule is dissolved in the mucus that covers the olfactory membrane. In spite of the wide biological gap between them, odor sensitivity of man and that of insects display certain similarities and mechanisms. In vertebrates, the olfactory nerve fibers enter either of two specialized structures. Olfactory bulbs, stem-like projections under the front part of the brain turned into a microscopic series of intricate basket-like clusters called glomeruli. Say, glomeruli. Each glomerulus receives impulses from about 26,000 receptors and sends them on through other cells, eventually to reach higher olfactory centers at the base of the brain.

2, 2, 2, 2, 2.

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曲子给大家。Même si je viens de faire.

Yeah.

We're just friends. We usually meet at the bar. I always say, honey, tell me who you are. The kids are all grown up, and the man's always away, and everything is coming down around her day by day. Lonely lady, middle of the afternoon. Lonely lady, come in feeling blue. Love letter on a paper napkin folded, addressed to you.

Die Stimme.